0: Oh, isn't that just beautiful? That's sweet and lovely. Oh, isn't that lovely, lovely, lovely? Yes, in fact, it's sweet and lovely. Yes, indeed. Kelly Smith, Keely Smith, no less. And yes, she's gorgeous. I'm going to play something else as well. I think I'm going to play this. Yes, and why not? Yeah, I think so. Yes.
1: 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It is with great pleasure I direct your attention to the classic 50-style announcer gig here on Fiverr. My goodness, what an opportunity. What an astonishing moment in time. Something is happening. Folks, you're not going to believe this. Folks, I am being told that this gig is a Fiverr exclusive. There's nowhere else in the world you're going to be able to experience this. The classic 50-style announcer gig, locked and loaded. I can help you make headlines all across the globe with my signature voice. 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
0: I'm overjoyed, absolutely overjoyed. Indeed. Pete Escovedo, deep, deep joy. This is the cover of the old Stevie Wonder one, Overjoyed, with a Latin tinge.

0: I'm just playing this one because it reminds me of when I was a kid, you know. Do you remember that when it used to come round the houses, you know? Do you remember when it used to hear it and see it? And then you'd leg it into your ma's to get some money to get the ice cream and you'd come out and it had gone. And that was traumatic for me. And you could hear it, but you couldn't find it. It was somewhere else, eh? It's just bringing it all back, you know. Yeah, I think I'll leave that. The doctor said probably not good to play it continuously. Anyway.
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0: I mean, you know, I'll give you the hump, which is the title of this track. Patrice Rushen, here on Soul Flavors.

just coming up to 25 past nine. That was Patrice Rushen. The hump. Camels get a lot of that, you know. All right, please yourselves.

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Oh yes, that's the lovely, beautiful Mesa League. I always play some of Mesa. Soul Show wouldn't be the same. It wouldn't. And also, I'm going to give you a little bit of Isaac Hayes. This is Isaac Hayes. And Mixture. And this is from the album Threats of Guys. And it's called Joe Bell.

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I'm going to have some more of that. I just got to. Oh, mother. I'll play that a bit later because I want to keep it going. Keep the kettle boiling, baby. And that one as well. They're all classics. Man, what a groove. What a groove.

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Well, I ain't gonna stop there, cats. This is off an album from 1974, and it's a classic from the film Truck Turner. This is called Dorinda's Party. Check out the 70s groove on this.

0: yes, Isaac Hayes, man. You need to get some of that stuff down here because it's good. And that was from 1974. And he did quite a few films. Truck Turner, which was a double album, 74. He did another one, Three Tough Guys. There was an awful lot of testosterone flying around in them days. But they were great film, great music, great soundtracks, you know. And yes, he did. And, well, we all know this famous one he did, Shaft, which was absolutely, well, gold. It was absolute gold, wasn't it? Yes. Let me see, what time is it? Just gone. It's just gone, 9:45. Now, I hope all you cats and catesses, brothers from another mother, and all you cats out there and catesses out there are just taking it easy, just relaxing, probably dozing off, really. And why not? Being at it all day, eh? It's night time, it's 9:45. Everybody should be getting the beauty sleep, yes. And I'm here just to coast you off and set you on your way to deep, deep Zeds, indeed.
1: Ma'am, he says you yelled at him again.
2: I yell, I just used the volume God gave me. He keep acting grown, but still on my Wi-Fi.
1: Man, whatever.
2: He can move out when he learn how to move up.
1: All right, let's keep the peace today.
2: Only thing lower than them grades is
3: your... Boy, you out here writing tickets like you own the place?
4: Just doing my job, ma'am.
3: Son, you look like a rent-a-cop that got left on layaway.
4: That's cold, ma'am.
3: Cold? Baby, that's a light breeze.
5: Son, you out here trying to look tough, but you built like a refrigerator with arms. Don't puff your chest at me.
1: Ma'am.
5: Don't ma'am me. You got them baby cheeks and thinking you intimidating. Boy, I've been...
6: Now listen here, big man. You knocked on my door like you paying the mortgage. You don't pay no bills here, do you?
4: No, ma'am.
6: Then quit knocking like the IRS, all right?
4: Yes, ma'am.
6: And why your vest so tight? You look like a can of busted biscuits. Go on, take a deep breath before you pop a seam. I ain't passing.
5: You ain't writing me no ticket, baby. I've been driving longer than you've been alive.
7: Ma'am, you were going 40 in a 25.
5: And you were born slow, so what's your excuse?
8: Ma'am, go ahead and tell them what you just told me.
9: I said, son, them shoes look like they lost a custody battle for your ankles.
8: Oh, come on.
9: That hoodie, it's hanging on for dear life like a hairline at 25. Boy, get a mirror.
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4: 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This is Kool and the Gang, Summer Madness, here on Soul Flavors. Chill time, baby.

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And Soul Flavors, just gone 10:05. We got another hour, cats, to get the groove going.

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Forget Me Not, Men in Black, do you remember? She did the song for that. Isn't it marvellous? Indeed. 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

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This is beautiful. They say it's wonderful.

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that. That's Seth MacFarlane. I'm going to be coming back to him very soon. But in the meantime, let's try Vanessa, hey? Hope you cats are well chill, baby. It's chill out time. Here on Soul Flavors.

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0: That was beautiful, that was. Regina Bell and Peebo Bryson. How good was that? This is Soul Flavours on Vintage Radio. You're listening to me, Anthony Pearce, with Soul Flavours. And I hope you cats and catesses are pretty well chilled now. We got about just over a quarter, 15 minutes to go. And I'm going to play this because this is beautiful. Mesa Lee, Things That We Do For Love. We do some mad things, don't we, for love.
1: Tell me, what would you do? Would you send me blue roses? Would you send me kisses? Would you send me your love?

Isn't That Just Beautiful? That's Mesa Leek. And of course, we mustn't forget our very own Misha Paris. This is absolutely killer on Soul Flavours. Just coming up to 10 to 11. I think I can get a few more in before then, eh?

the beautiful Misha Paris, and that was excellent. So I think I'm going to play the last one now. I think I might just get the end of one in, but anyway, this is Vintage Radio. This is me, Anthony Pearce, with Soul Flavours. Thank you so much for listening tonight. I've appreciated it because I'm all on my own here, you know. And I do get lonely in the studio late at night. It's crazy. But I wish you all a good sleep. God bless, and have a lovely, lovely day tomorrow. It's going to be nice and sunny tomorrow, so just relax, take it easy, get that sunshine down, yeah, because you never know, do you? You never know. We're doing well here, aren't we? We've had about two weeks of it nearly, I suppose, so we can't complain, but get out in it and enjoy and be happy, because the sunshine is happy, and it brings happiness. Yes, it does. Everybody feels a lot better. So I'll say goodnight to you now, right? And I'll see you next week. I hope you're all tucked in, all comfy, and ready for a good night's sleep. So before I go, I'll just wish you this. Night-night.

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0: Yes, a very good afternoon to you. It's Vintage Radio here, broadcasting to you from Birkenhead here, bringing our community to the world. Being at the heart of Birkenhead, bringing our community to the world here. I say, once again, thank you very much to Colette here. She will be back with you tomorrow between 10 and 12 tomorrow with something for everybody there. I'd say this show is the Country United show here, the show with no auto tunes, no flashing lights, no gimmicks, just raw country music with heart and stories that hit you where it matters there. What we've got for you, as always, we've got a packed show as always. And if you want to get in touch with us or me today, this is what you have to do.
1: 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And don't forget, on WhatsApp, on 07421441409. And we look forward to hearing from you.
0: We certainly will. I'd say we've got a packed show. Also, be doing the British and Irish Top 10 a little bit later on in the programme. So we've always got to sit back, relax, put the kettle on and grab a brew and hope you enjoy what's coming your way today. So to get the show on the way is Johnny Brady and About Chicken Fried.

Yes, that sounded Johnny Brady getting the show underway with his chicken fries there on a Friday night. Well, it won't be too long before it's Friday night, then you can have your chicken fry and a cold beer as well there. Okay, I'm carrying on with your right music right now, and this is Suze Morley and all about Jessie.

Yeah, Stuart Morley there, and what about Jesse there? Okay, got lined up for you right now. We've got Simon Casey, and this is all about Love Me, yeah, on Vintage Radio, beating the heart of Birkenhead, bringing our community to the world.

That's the title of the old Colin Ray number. So Simon Cassidy there. A good version, that one. Yes, good one. Well done to Simon Cassidy on that one there. Okay, we'll carry on with the music right now. And this is Owen Mack and all about Be Kind.

Yes, that's the song there, Michael. That was the Owen Mack there. And about Be Kind, yes, go Be Kind there. Don't forget, you're in tune to Vintage Radio, beating the heart of Birkenhead there, bringing our community to the world here. Okay, we'll carry on now. And this is Shane Owen and Code to Rim. He's Walking on the Waves.

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2: We certainly will. And if you're going on Facebook, it's Vintage Radio Limited. That's with a big L, a big T, and a big D as well. 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Beating the heart of Birkenhead. Bringing our community to the world there. Okay. What we're going to say? Oh, yeah. Unfortunately, I am flying solo again today because Garth will not be in today, so apparently he's taking his wife to the hospital, apparently, so he's got a hospital appointment there. So I hope everything goes well with you, Gareth, and your wife as well. So I'm flying solo. So there's no Beatles out there, and you can have a rest from the dancing there. Put your feet up in the afternoon, no dancing today. Okay, we'll carry on now, and we've got Olivia Douglas, and all about a hug or two. Oh, go on, again, I'll give you a hug.

Yes, there she goes. That's the lovely Olivia Douglas there, and a hug or two. Go on, give the person next to you a big hug. Yes, make sure he's up with your wife or your partner there. Give your partner a hug as well and just say, hey, here's a hug there on this Thursday morning to you, or Thursday afternoon, should I say. Okay, we'll carry on now. And this is Jim Lissett there, and all about an old Keith Whitley song, simply called Don't Close Your Eyes.

0: That's a Chamberlain and Don't Close Your Eyes. That's an old Keith Fairley song there. And once again, that was a really good version of that one. I enjoyed that one there. As I say, I don't do much for like copies or covers or anything like that, but that one really hears you. It's the song that makes your hairs and back of your neck stand up there. Okay, this is Shorty Mack. I'm talking about a small town Saturday night.
1: Country roads.
0: Coming up after this one. It's Country Roads.

I was getting ahead of myself there, wasn't it? Because I said that was Shawnee Mac, but Shawnee Mac is coming after this now, very shortly. That was a Maria Waldron there, and of course it's a country road there. Okay, this is Shawnee Mac and Small Town Saturday Night.

Yeah, Sonny Mac there, and about the small town Sally night. I said, don't hear very much of Sonny Mac these days, you know. I don't know what he's up to these days. That's trying to find out anything more about him. As I said, he's rather a good singer there. Okay, we will carry on with the music right now, and this is Sabrine Farrell, or Foreign, and about an old maid in Gareth.

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1: 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And we look forward to hearing from you.
2: We certainly will. As I said, if you go on Facebook, it's Vintage Radio on Facebook Limited. That's with a big L, a big T and a big D. Do the thumbs up, pass the information on to your friends and your neighbours as well, dear. Okay, we're going to carry on with the music right now, and this is Shawnee Mac and all about A Cowboy Sweetheart. I don't like that, I like it. That was Shawnee. Let's see. I've no,

Yes, that's the sound, the supreme fallen there, and all about that was Johnny Max, as I say, and all about the beer. That was especially going out to Big Tom, because I know he likes a Billy Joel off of Morning Days. Yes, he's probably, if he's listening on the side, that's especially for you, Big Tom. I hope to see you on Thursday there. Right there. Okay, this is Johnny McAvoy, and all about the Traveling Man.

yeah, that's Johnny McAvoy there, and he's just around, isn't he? He's a travelling man there. Okay, we'll carry on now. And this is Lasa Tome. Apparently, she comes from Russia, but she's now resident in Ireland. And this is all about a cowgirl. We have the cowboy, now we've got a cowgirl.

That's the title of the day, coming from Lorna. It's homemade day, and they're going to be a country girl again. Yes, you are tuned to Vintage Radio, beating the heart of Birkenhead, bringing our community to the world. I'm Harlan. I'm here till 2 o'clock with the very best in the highest music here on this day. Okay, following me now is, well, not following me, because no one following me today, because unfortunately Gareth will not be in today, so we probably have a repeat show of him when I finish there. Okay, well, this is Lally Cunningham, and all about a railroad steamboat.

0: Yes, Ali Curran, and about railroad steamboat and okay, we'll carry on to now, and this is Ambreen, and about Close to You.
1: Well, here's a lovely little original song, and a very, very romantic song it is of that, so you can cuddle up to your partner, hold hands, whatever. All we want to do is to get close to you.

0: Excellent. Thank you. Thank you very, very much.
1: Yes, well deployed, well received there from me for Ambreen Day and I'm up close to you there. Okay, we're going to carry on with the music right now. And this is Memorial Day. And apparently, there's no dancing this afternoon because Gareth won't be here. And how do you fancy a Tennessee waltz? Or you can have a rock and roll waltz with Memorial Day.

That's Mojo Day Day, and I'm about to tell us you waltz and the rock and roll waltz here. Welcome along to part two of the show. Where did the first hour go? That flew out the door. And if you just joined us, a very good afternoon to you. It's Alan here, right through to 2 o'clock with the very best in Irish music here on Vince Hughes Radio. We're beating the heart of Birkenhead Day. Okay, everyone, carry on now. This is Frank Kilbane, and all about where the free counties meet.

Fred Cobain and Where the Three Counties Meet There. Okay, we've got the lined up for you right now. We've got young Danny O'Leary and All About the Ashes of Love.

That's the title of the day. Coming from young Danny over there. Yeah. Okay. And okay, what I'm going to do now, I'm going to do the charts before the... I always forget them and lead them to the last minute or something like that. But here we go with the chart. This is the British and Irish top 10 there. At number 10 last week. Right. You Don't Say Sorry Anymore from Jackson and Dean. At number 9, 7 last week. Die Living from Hurricane Highway. Now moving in at number 8, he sang My Song, Andy Case. At number 7, 6 last week, Ain't Gonna Beg, Very Blue. Number 6, 9 last week, Grateful from Paul Kupchak. There. At number 5,

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1: News in Alleyway from Tony Christie. That is the top 10 British and Irish for this week there. Okay, here are the Diamond Sisters with an old judge song, simply called Love Can Build a Bridge.

Yes, that's the sound of the Diamond Sisters there, and all about the Diamond Sisters, but the old Judge song, Jimmy Gold, Love Can Build a Bridge here. Okay, we're going on with the 40s now, and this was taken from the album, Cindy, 40 Years On, and continue, and so all about a wooden heart.

0: 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And we look forward to hearing from you.
1: We certainly will. We certainly will, dear. I'd say, dear. Okay, we'll carry on now with the music right now. And this is The Wild Rose from Charlie McGettahan.

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1: Yes, we've got me right up to 2 o'clock today here on Vintage Radio, beating the heart of Birkenhead and bringing our community to the world, dear, as I say. Okay, if you want a request or anything, you know what to do, don't you? Yeah, just give a shout out, dear. One shout out. Okay, this is hopefully it's going to be Mary Duff. And all about Mr. Noble. So if you're Mr. Noble, this is for you.

Yes, that's the sound of Mary Dufty and all about Mr. Noble. Okay, we'll carry on now, and this is Mick Mullan and all about the Blue Ridge Mountain Girl.

That's the title of the day, coming from Mick Mullen there, and from there. Okay, we're going to carry on now, and this is Sarah's day, and all about amazing Japan.

Yes, made in Japan. That was a Sierra's day. I don't know if it's still going or not. I've heard him for ages day. Of course, that was Anthony Waldron and Declan Lyons day. I don't know, the Sierra's day. Okay, we're carrying on with the music, and this is Chris Lowry and all about I Still Love You.

0: Yeah, that is on the Chris Lockerty Day, and I Still Love You Day. Okay, moving on, we've got Ollie Austin coming for you right now, and this is all about the Sweet Music Man.
1: I didn't listen when, honey, I guess I didn't see. And all I have left now are those words that you said.

Yes, the sound there of Ollie Austin there and all about a sweet music man. Yes, I'm just looking at the door and we got round about this time, Gareth walks in and we get the weather update, but unfortunately he's not coming in today, so we've got no weather update. I tell you what, I'll add this next record on. I'll open the door and I'll pop my head out the door and see what the weather is there. Okay, this is Tracy Grant and we've got a song. We got a country song for that.

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We've got a country song for that. If you cry, if you lie,

Yes, that's on the Cleese Grant, and we got a song for that. Okay, while that record was playing, it just went out, and it looks rather cloudy and breezy out there, and looks like we're going to have some rain over here in Birkenhead later on this afternoon. Probably about 2 o'clock when I leave the studio, the heavens are open there. Okay, well, carry on with the music anyway, not back there. This is Barry Doyle, and you remember Dawn, they had a big hit with this one. It's all about Tired Yellow Ribbon.

0: 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And we look forward to hearing from you.
1: We certainly will. As I said, if you're going on Facebook, it's Vintage Radio Limited. That's with a big L, a big T and a big D. Give it a thumbs up. Pass the information on to your friends and your neighbours and ask them, have you tuned in to that Vintage Radio? Yeah. If you haven't, they're tuned in. They're beating the heart of Birkenhead and bringing our community around the world there. Okay, this is Country Harmony and Bring Me Back to Old Ireland.

Yes, that is on the Country Harmony there, and I will bring me back to Old Ireland there, and as the time is dropping out, I've got about 7 more minutes to go then, and we're going to have a repeat, I think, of Derek, of Gareth and his show there. Okay, this is Susan McCann, and all about Blue Velvet.

Yeah, that's the sound there. Sue McCann and all about Blue Velvet. Unfortunately, folks, we have come to the end of the show. I hope you enjoyed it as much as I do. Don't forget, I will be back here on Thursday between 11 and 1 with the Country Show. I'm going to leave you now with Eva. Is it E-U-E-N-E Cunningham and all about the Country Boy. So, Thursday, whatever you do, enjoy the rest of the afternoon, and remember, keep it vintage.

I Want to Hold Your Hand, the number one single at the end of 1963 and the beginning of 1964, and it was in the charts for 24 weeks. Okay, let's go a little bit later than that, on to 1965.

0: I've just seen a face from 1965 and the album Rubber Soul. And let's go back to 1963, and the Beatles' first album was Please Please Me, and counting us in, here's Paul.
1: One, two, three.

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1: Eric Burdon with good intentions and hoping he's not understood there. And now we're going to have something a little bit more romantic. It's time for a rumba.

Welcome back to Happiness, and that's Helen Shapiro there, a little bit of a blast from the past with that one. And we'll continue with a little bit of Latin, and this time it's a cha-cha, first, last and every time.

You're the first, the last, my everything in cha-cha-cha time, and we'll go off to sunny Spain now with a Paso Doble.

Peter Sarstedt and Where Do You Go To My Lovely, and we'll slow it down this time and get romantic with a rumba.

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Good morning and welcome to Vintage Radio, the beating heart of Birkenhead, just down the road from the Town Hall. You are listening to Colette and this is the Something for Everyone show, and I'll be here till 12 o'clock. I hope you're all keeping well, and if not, I hope you get better and start feeling better very soon. The nice bright days always help. All right, let's get started with Stevie Wonder. Signed, sealed, delivered, I'm yours.

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I'd like to say good morning to Margaret and Gary in a cool and maybe showers Belfast. It's bright here at the moment, but you never know. If it's your birthday today, many happy returns of the day. You share your birthday with George Clooney. He's 65. He started his career in the medical drama ER as Doug Ross. Tony Blair, 73. He'll be former Prime Minister, 97 to 2000, of the Labour Party. Orson Welles, actor and director, famous for Citizen Kane. And Sigmund Freud, psychoanalytic. He was born in 1856, so you're sharing your birthday with some whoppers there. Okay, let's move on with the music. And this is from their album Ocean. It's Lady Antebellum, and this is Pictures.

Oh, always good to play Lady Antebellum. Okay, from his album Night Owl 1979. Well, I've got Night Owl and then I've got Baker Street. Anyway, it's the wonderful George Rafferty and this is Why Won't You Talk to Me?

Oh, yes. Jerry Rafferty there. Techie says, why do you keep saying George? I don't know. I don't even know any Georges. It's Jerry. I'm so sorry, Jerry, if you... I don't know if any of your friends are tuned in or anything. Right, I'm just going to go straight on to British R&B singer from the album Everybody Somebody, 1999. It's Kelly Lee Rock with Little Bit of Lovin'.

0: 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We're on Facebook, of course, and you can email us studio@vintageradio.org.uk. And don't forget, on WhatsApp, on 07421441409. And we look forward to hearing from you.
1: And that was the lovely voice of Mark Lee, our studio manager. Yes, please visit Facebook, Vintage Radio Limited, capital LTD, because all the information's on there and lots of nice photos. And on a Wednesday, it's usually always Ronnie the dog, because if you look at him or if you ever meet him, it makes you feel better. So we call it Wellness Wednesday with Ronnie. Okay. Oh, mind you, saying about Ronnie, he has been naughty. So he's never bothered with Ruby's toys, but twice now they've gone out. And when they've come back in, he's chewed her new toys that she got for her birthday. We're not sure why. He's just started doing it. And a Build-A-Bear teddy bear has had to be taken upstairs because he's had it in the garden twice. So that's what pets are like, aren't they? Anyway, from their album Moon Music 2024, so 2 years ago now, it's Coldplay with All My Love.

beautiful song there by Coldplay, All My Love. Okay, I'm going to play a request next. This is for Gary in Belfast, Northern Ireland. But Gary, this was on my list anyway today. Oh dear, we must be in sync. It's from the album Slade in Flame and it reached number 15 in the UK. I've got 74/75. So maybe you know, Gary, which year it was. So this is Slade with How Does It Feel?

Oh, what a lovely song from Slade there. Thank you, Gary, and thank you to myself. I don't know how I came across that song, but I did. All right, Roger has sent a request in. And Roger will be with us at 12 o'clock for the Roger Wright Music Show. But now he's asked for the blues band, and this is, and it's true, I Can't Stand the Rain.

Oh, wow. Thank you, Roger. That version of that song, I Can't Stand the Rain. I mean, I remember Tina Turner covering it, but that was a really nice version. So, Roger is here at 12 till 2, and then 2 till 4 at the movies with Mark Lees, and 8 till 10 Rock with Soul with Chris Jarry. So that's your Wednesday. Okay, I'm taking you to 2014 now from the album Uptown Special. This song was number one for 7 weeks in the UK. It's Mark Ronson featuring Bruno Mars, and this is Uptown Funk.

Oh, great song. Great song. I love that song. Well, you know I love Bruno Mars, but Mark Ronson's such a good producer and writer, I think, as well. Okay, this next song was number one in South Africa, number six in the UK from the album Cornerstone. It's Baby with Styx. It sticks with Babe.

Oh, beautiful song. Really enjoyed that. Okay, gets one song, one show. It's Techie Choice time. And this is from the album Even in the Quietest Moments. It's 1977 Supertramp and Give a Little Bit.

Oh, yes, and that was Techie's Choice, Supertramp. Right, an Australian duo next. It's Savage Garden, 1996, To the Moon and Back.

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1: And you're listening to Colette on Vintage Radio, the beating heart of Birkenhead, and we're just down the road from the town hall. I would like to say good morning to Claire and Ian, who are tuned in from Chester, and they particularly liked Techie's Choice. So well done, Techie. I've got another request now. And this is for Gary in Northern Ireland, and this is the Hollies, The Air That I Breathe.

Oh yes, a classic there. Or an Aussie. Or a goodie, depending on what you think, or both. Okay, so Roger's theme today is is after, the word after. So, for example, time after time. Also, I'm going to play a request for Charlotte in Barnsley. And we're on your third choice. You're learning, aren't you? Give us a few alternatives. So this is Living in a Box with Blow the House Down.

Oh, yes, great song there. So thank you, Charlotte. Okay, right, let's see what's on the rest of the week. So we've said it's Roger at 12, Mark at 2 and Chris at 8. Then Thursday, Alan is back, 11 till 1, the country music show. Then 1 till 3, rock and roll show with Tom. Friday, 10 till 12, the mid-morning mix with Malk's Lionel. He's been back a good few weeks now, but it's a really great show to listen to. Then in the evening, another great show, 4 till 6, Richard Walls, Friday Almost Live on Vintage Radio. Then Saturday, David is busy. 9 till 10, David's doing Swing the Thing. Then 10 till 12:30, he's back with the Garden Party Radio Show with John Jenkins, and they do sometimes have a musical guest on. Then 2 till 4, the delightful Jerry Devine Afternoon Delight. 4 till 6, we love a rock show at Vintage Radio. It's All Things Rock with Moira L. Okay, I'll leave it there. I'll come back to Sunday in a minute. Because now, from 1971 and from the album America, this is America with A Horse With No Name.

Oh, great track that. And I know Anthony, who's on a Monday night after us, he does like that song. Right, it's Bond theme time. Woohoo! 1967, You Only Live Twice, Sean Connery and Donald Pleasant as the baddie. I think it was Blofeld to somebody. And it's Nancy Sinatra, You Only Live Twice.

I do love a Bond theme. Okay, Gary got back to me about the Slade song we played earlier on, How Does It Feel? And the album was 1974, but the single was 1975. So thank you for coming back to me on that one, Gary. Now, next, this is one of Alan's favourites. Alan, who does the country music show, it's Zac Brown Band from the album The Foundation, and this is Wherever It

Zac Brown Band there, and that was for R. Allen. Okay, on Sunday, 10 till 12, a lovely way to start your day, it's Sunday Selection with Richard Wall. Then a lovely way to end your day, 7 till 9, Sunday Night Rock Cafe with Paul. Then we're back to Monday, and 12 till 2, All Time Music Greets with Mark. Then we've got Barry, then we've got me, 6 till 8, completely new music, something for everyone. Then 8 till late, Soul Flavours with Anthony. And Tuesday, Alan is here, 12 till 2, with the Irish Music Show. And 2 till 4, an hour with the Beatles, and then Strictly Dance Music Hour with Gareth Morris. So you've had everybody now, lots to look forward to. This next song is from 1963. It's another one of those number one on the Billboard Hot R&B chart. It's Martha Reeves and the Vandellas, and this is Heatwave.

Cha-cha-cha. Yes, that's my jingle. Every Monday and every Wednesday. Monday 6 till 8 and Wednesday 10 till 12. Right, so you can hear me twice a week, you lucky things. Okay, this next lady has had 7 number ones, and this number one was in the UK charts for 3 weeks. It's Jess Glynn and Hold My Hand.

Oh, yes, Jess Glynn there. And she holds the record, well, she did do, we'll have to check, for 7 number ones of a British solo artist lady. Right. Okay, next to a Scottish singer-songwriter from the album Gorgeous George. It was number 4 in the UK. It's Edwyn Collins with A Girl Like You.

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I surprise myself sometimes. 1994. A Girl Like You, Edwyn Collins. Okay, now this next one Richard would approve of because it's right up his street. It was number one in the UK for 2 weeks. I'm going back now to 1964. Hermit's Hermits. I'm Into Something.

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I'm into something good. Okay, I have a request. This is for Margaret in Belfast, Northern Ireland, and she's asked for Steps. It's the way you make me feel.

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Roger is in the building. Woohoo! So don't forget, his theme is after, like time after time. And he's already got me other one, after the lover's gone. So get your thinking cap on. Okay, next up, Maroon 5, and this is Sugar.

Oh, yes, Maroon 5, and that was from their album 5, 2014. Now, another one of our Alan's favourites, it's the Wilkinsons, and this is Highway.

Oh, lovely song there by the Wilkinsons. Right, this next song was written by Barry and Robin Gibb. Yes, it's got to be the Bee Gees, hasn't it? 1967. And this is To Love Somebody.

Oh, the Bee Gees there. Wow, they had some hits, but that one was number 17 in the UK. Okay, 2008 now, it's Duffy from her album Rock Ferry. It's called Warwick Avenue, the song, and the title refers to Warwick Avenue tube station in London. And this was number 3 in the UK. Take it away, Duffy.

0: Oh yes, the lovely Duffy there with Warwick Avenue. This next song is for Roger. It was written by John Lee Hocker and he's
1: Sorry.
0: Oh, it's Techie's button in here. If you want to say something.
1: No, sorry.
0: 1961, and this is Boom Boom.

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And that was for Roger. But saying that, I think he liked this one as well. 1968, the Lemon Pipers with Green Tambourine.

0: play that one again. Because we've run out of time, the show is repeated on Tuesday, 10 till 12. Don't forget, Roger's here with his theme after. So, until I see you or hear from you next Monday, it's goodbye from me.
1: And goodbye from me.
0: Take care of yourselves. Bye for now.

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1: Hello again, my vintage friends. Welcome back to the Roger Wright Music Show and a weekly Wednesday lunchtime extravaganza, repeated later on Sundays and coming to you from our studio on the Wirral. We're after sorting another special theme show for you today. And to start it here come Eric and Steve.

0: After Midnight, yes, but not just by Eric Clapton. Stevie Winwood has joined Eric Clapton there in that live performance. It's to be found on a collection called Live from Madison Square Garden. And we'll remember that, won't we, long after tonight is all over.
1: Tonight with you, for the first time, I have learned what my lips are for. And darling, now that I've kissed you, I am

That was a minor hit in 1965, but a Northern Soul favourite as well later, Long After Tonight Is All Over by Jimmy Radcliffe. Yes, you've probably worked it out by now, the theme of these 2 hours is after. The next two songs, for example, are both called Day After Day. The first was a top 10 success in 1972 for Badfinger.

day after day, and then day after day. The first one was by Badfinger in 1972, and the second one by Chrissy Hynde and the Pretenders in 1981. And the next two tracks are Time After Time and Time After Time.

Yes, indeed, my vintage friends. Those two were Time After Time and Time After Time. The first Time After Time was a top three hit in 1984 for Cyndi Lauper, much better singer than you'd guess from the deliberately silly clothes she wore. And the second Time After Time came from Paul Jones's Blues Band. In the next segue to feature on our after theme show, we'll find out what happens after wet weather.

Good, isn't it? That song was the Dutch Eurovision entry in 2014. It came second and then became a huge hit over much of Europe. The group are called the Common Linnets, and the song is Calm After the Storm. And they followed Ralph McTell and his After Rain, the version on his exceptionally fabulous live double CD Travelling Man. We're stopping off in the afternoon for the next five songs. If you were on the scene in 1967, this next one will get your nostalgia glands really glowing.

Oh, yes, it's always a pleasure to hear that one again, isn't it, my vintage friend? The Moody Blues on the Thaumaturgical first LP under the Orchestral Reincarnation, Days of Future Past, singing Tuesday Afternoon. We'll follow that a few days later with Saturday Afternoon by the Wiggins Sisters, then a taste of what's actually likely to happen then by the Starland Vocal Band.

The night is indeed always going to be here anyway, as the Starland vocal band cannily point out. Their song is Afternoon Delight, on their understandably popular worldwide success in 1976. Terry Devine uses that title for his weekend show on Vintage Radio, as I suspect you know. Before then, we heard the excellent Casey and Mizzy Wiggins, the Wiggins sisters, and their Saturday afternoon from their CD called Minnesota. We're going now to do something unusual for this show. The next two afternoon songs are two superb songs. Both are by the same group. Here come the Kinks and then the Kinks, starting with our number one record of for the day.

Two all-time Frebjus tracks there by the Kinks. The 1966 number one, Sunny Afternoon, brilliant in its tune, in its words, arrangement, followed by one of the standout tracks in their 1967 LP, Something Else, Afternoon Tea, which sounds unfortunately as if it's missing Madonna, but actually he's missing My Donna. Okay, kick away the kitchen chairs, get ready to bop round the kitchen table with Carl Perkins.

0: 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Ah, good for him.
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0: Do you remember what happened after the Gold Rush? And do you know who's telling us all about it?

Linda Ronstadt, together with Emmylou Harris and Dolly Parton, they have been singing to us Neil Young's enigmatic song After the Gold Rush. And you can be sure if there's gold, there'll be taxes. Who says so? Why? Lonnie Donegan does.

Ronnie Donegan and After Taxis from 1963. Marvin Gaye is another who has a touch of delight in mind, but in this case that'll happen after the dance.

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Now then, friends, we heard from the Kinks twice in the segue earlier. We're going to be doubly daring and do the same with Paul Simon.

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1: I'm so in the mood.
2: Still Crazy After All These Years is, I think, my favourite Paul Simon song out of all those he wrote after the split between Simon and Garfunkel. And he seems to have thought the same, since it's one the two of them performed together later. That version comes from Simon and Garfunkel's 1982 live reunion collection called The Concert in Central Park. Before that, we heard Paul Simon on his own with René and Georgette Marguerite with Our Dog After the War, recorded later than that concert in 1983 on his LP Hearts and Bones. Here now is a rather surprising song from Maddie Pryor called After the Death.

Maddie Pryor recording as herself rather than Steely Eyespan, and After the Death, which is to be most easily found on her 1995 Best Of CD called Memento. We're in a sequence of four female stars here, the next one being Janice Ian with her Aftertones.

That is the title track of Janis Ian's LP Aftertones from 1976, which was successful around the world, but not really here, which is odd because here too she's generally known to be really good. We'll now hear two more After Midnight songs. Here comes the first one from Patsy Cline.

Another star performer on our after theme show, Nancy Griffith with Tequila After Midnight. Before that, we heard Walking After Midnight in the original version by Patsy Cline, rather than the version by Eddie Reader. And now here comes, well, who is this singing After You've Gone?

well now, that's the actor Hugh Laurie, who's also a more than passable pianist and a bluesy singer. He brought out a CD in 2011 called Let Them Talk, and that's on it, After You Gone, a much-recorded song composed in 1918. That's a track which also includes a contribution from the late Dr. John. That's After You've Gone. Here are two songs called After the Love Has Gone, the first of which is by Roy Orbison.

Those two were After the Love Has Gone and After the Love Has Gone, firstly by Roy Orbison on his posthumously issued LP King of Hearts, and then by Earth, Wind and Fire, top five in 1979. The Eagles have taken the topic and they call it After the Thrill Has Gone.

Those are Bread in the Afterglow in 1970, a song written by their leader David Gates. Now, my friends, it seems odd but true that we've not heard in the show from Gordon Lightfoot for a while. We're about to put that right with one of the sweetest songs he ever recorded. It's called All I'm After.

Gordon Lightfoot's 1982 LP Shadows is a wonderful LP, and that side two, track two, a fabulous song called All I'm After. And you may also have wondered where the Beatles have got to. Well, they're here right now.

The Beatles One After 909 is on the Let It Be LP, but first written long before that, apparently. And here is Lee Ann Womack, After I Fall.

Many thanks to Roger there for the last 2 hours. And don't forget, you can hear that all over again, of course, on Sunday afternoon at leisure. If you can't make the Wednesday show, it gets a repeated run on Sunday afternoon between 2 and 4. It's bang on 2 o'clock. It's a Wednesday afternoon. You've got your tickets. Let's go to the movie.

0: well, but it's cooler inside, as we used to say in the cinemas, if you're too hot outside. You've got your Kiora, your drink on a stick, your Busikis. 2 hours now of great songs and sounds from the days of the big screen. In your favourite Odeon, ABC, Ritz or Plaza. Let's get those reels rolling. And we're opening up with a classic track from a classic musical.
1: Who wants to be a millionaire?
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1: Have flashy flunkies everywhere?
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1: Who wants the bother of a country estate?
2: A country estate is something I'd hate.

We want to be a millionaire. Who doesn't want to be a millionaire? Money can't buy you happiness, but you can be bloody miserable without it. Money can't buy you happiness. But yeah, no, well, you can be miserable without it. But as long as you tune to Vintage Radio, the beating heart of Birkenhead, you'll always have a smile on your face. 2 hours now at the movies, all those great soundtracks and songs and themes. And of course, we have the records coming up a little bit later on for our fairy babies who are always tuned into the show. So take it easy. The lights are dimmed and the main feature has begun. And we carry on with an Oscar-winning song from a super 60s cool movie with Steve McQueen and Faye Dunaway.

Oh, beautiful. The Johnny Man Singers and What the World Needs Now is Love, as featured in the movie Bob Catlull, Ted and Alice. 60s love, hippie and all that from the 60s. And before that, of course, Noel Harrison, Son of Rex, of course. The Oscar-winning song by Michel Legrand from, of course, you guessed it, of course you did, The Thomas Crown Affair, that super cool movie with Steve McQueen, the King of Cool, and Faye Dunaway from the 60s. It's a beautiful afternoon here in sunny Birkenhead. I sat down in Hamilton Square, had a little drink, fed my feathery friends, Mr. Squirrel coming over there on his little bat legs, having a little munching as well. And it's a beautiful day. The summer is definitely sailing in now. It's lovely, lovely weather out there. And I was just walking into the studio thinking, well, the movies and all those great movie songs. And I was thinking of Barbara. And then I thought, funny girl. And I thought, well, you know, Don't Rain on My Parade.

You tell him, Martine McCutcheon. Yeah, from EastEnders, remember her, of course. And that was from her Musicality album, where she did a lot of the big show numbers. And, of course, don't forget, she did play, of course, Eliza Doolittle down in London many, many years ago in My Fair Lady. Got a great singing voice. And there she was doing Barbara's Don't Rain on My Parade, of course, as featured in Funny Girl, the movie, and, of course, the stage show. So Charles Chaplin, Charlie Chaplin, he was the silent star, of course, one of the first great comedy kings that the world knew. I believe we're at the height of his career, during the sort of silent era going into the sound era in the 20s and 30s, you could literally go to four corners of the world and have a picture of Charlie, point to it and say, who's that? And they'd say straight away, Charlie Chaplin. He was globally well known, an absolute icon of the silver screen from the silent days right through up to the sound days as well. And also his movies like The Gold Rush and Limelight, he featured some brilliant music composed by the man himself. And from the movie Modern Times, and from the pen of Sir Charles Chaplin, this beautiful song sung by Long John Baldry.

Wasn't that beautiful from the pen of Charlie Chaplin, the man himself, and Smile, and the movie, by the way, of course, I just remembered then, of course, of his life, that was done by the late, great Sir Richard Attenborough. Robert Downey Jr. played the man himself brilliantly, I have to say, on screen. He got it absolutely perfect where, you know, it was his career, and you saw him doing all the big moments from the classic films like Modern Times and The Gold Rush, you know, where he's doing the dance of the bread rolls, and where the guy in the little hut thinks he's hallucinating, think he's a chicken. Very, very well done indeed. Great cast in that one as well. Chaplin, of course, was the movie. Robert Downey Jr., but all those great songs. He did This Is My Song, of course, from a Countess from Hong Kong, but Petula Clark had a big hit for that. And the Eternally, the beautiful theme from Limelight. Yeah, genius, Sir Charles Chaplin. Oh, and I always remember he sadly, at great age, passed away on Christmas Day. Yeah, Christmas Day 1977. But fondly and forever be remembered at the movies.

beautifully done. Jose Carreras. Fantastic. From his Golden Days of Hollywood album, and of course the classic from The Wizard of Oz 1939 and Over the Rainbow. And before that, we had Lily Allen with Jules Holland and the band there, and The Lady is a Tramp, of course, as featured in the movie Pal Joey, and the classically sung, of course, by Frank Sinatra. To Risa Hayworth, to her dismay as she's sitting in the nightclub. Great moment in the film. Right. There's a track we haven't played for a long, long time. It's time to roll back the carpet.

0: Do you know what? I'm worn out. I've been dancing around the studio. I am. Carpet roll back. Zorba's Dance, as featured, of course, in the classic 1964 movie Zorba the Greek, Anthony Quinn, Alan Bates and Irene Papas. Yeah, all the fun on that Greek island, that's not been on TV for years. That's one that definitely needs to be rolled out again. Great, great movie from the 90s. Alan Bates and Anthony Quinn, they bounce off each other in the film. But that's the classic moment in the film where they're on the sort of beach there. And they break into the dance, and of course the piece of music became a firm favourite at lots of parties and things like that. They often put it on, don't they, to get them all getting their knees up and getting them all going, and at the end of it all they're worn out.
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0: Yes, the great sounds from the silver screen. And there's going to be many moments we do at the movies when it's time for the Fairy Babies tune to be played out for them. This is going out specially, of course, to Oscar, Ronnie, of course, Teddy. Teddy's the new member of the gang now. Ooh, he's going to be a big lad, Art. Big lad. He's beautiful. Teddy, Mabel, Betsy, Duke, Hugo, all the gang tuned in. All of you are all listening in. Our dog walkers in the park, Becky, all the gang. They all have a little tune in when they can. I know at the moment, Oscar, he's had a good run this morning. He's chilling out on the couch at home. But I can see he's got one ear lifted up and he's waiting. Once he hears that, he knows it's time for the records to spin. And going out to all the Fairy Babies, an Academy Award-winning song from the Song of the South. This is a great fun song for all of them. A bit of zippity-doo-dah.

Ah, brilliant. Yes, indeed. For all our fairy babies, a bit of zippity-doo-dah, Johnny Mercer and the Pipers there, and that won the Academy Award there from the Disney movie Song of the South. Billy Elliot, do you remember it? Jamie Bell, his first big break in the movies as the boy wants to become a dancer and ends up, of course, with the Royal Ballet. Great film, great songs featured as well, like this one from Mr. Mark Bolan and T-Rex.

Mark Bolan and T-Rex, as featured on the soundtrack, of course, of Billy Elliot's. That was 2000, that film. Can you believe 26 years ago? Jamie Bell's gone on to lots of big things since then, of course. Well done to him. Julie Walters as Mrs. Wilkinson, of course, who was his ballet dance teacher. Great film, you know, and his dad, oh, do you want to be a dancer? Well, and all that caper, and he secretly goes to those ballet lessons, and when he sees him dancing, he knows it's his dream and what he wants. Great movie. If you've not seen it, Billy Elliot, definitely on your list.

A bit of happy talk does us all good, doesn't it? Featured, of course, in South Pacific, of course. That was Harper's Bazaar and a great version of the song. And before that, at the mighty Hammond organ, the German organist, brilliant, the late, great Klaus Wunderlich. He could play anything. He really made that instrument talk, didn't he? And, of course, it was the Baby Elephant Walk from Henry Mancini. And, of course, the movie was Hatari, and those beautiful moments in the film where the baby elephants go down for to have a little bath and the music's playing, and it just fitted it absolutely perfect. Only Henry Mancini could do something like that. Let's go back to 1988. Wow. Gosh, I remember this one. Tom Cruise in his early career teamed up with the great Dustin Hoffman. The movie was Rain Man. This song featured on the soundtrack.

Great song. The Delta Rhythm Boys and those dry bones, as featured in the Tom Cruise, Dustin Hoffman movie, of course, Rain Man. That's the one, of course, where Tom Cruise believes that he's inherited his father's estate. He's a multi-millionaire. He plays Charlie Rabbis, and he discovers after his father's just died, he's bequeathed his multi-million dollar estate to his other son, Raymond, played by Dustin Hoffman, who's autistic and whose existence Charlie wasn't even aware of. And it's just a great movie. Dustin Hoffman gives the performance of a life in that, where they've got to go to Los Angeles. He won't fly. Raymond Dustin Hoffman, Joe, I'm a fly. Yeah. The slightest thing, of course, would tip him. And in the end, they drive to Los Angeles, and on the way, what they get up to is unbelievable. And he believes it because he can remember sequences of numbers and all sorts of, because he takes him gambling and everything. And it's a great, great movie. Tom Cruise was good in as well. Rain Man, not been on TV for a long time again. That's another one. I'm talking about Dustin Hoffman. I'm going to tell you a little bit later on. This coming Saturday, we've got him on screen. Yes, we have indeed, at the Phoenix Community Cinema Club in the Wallasey Village Community Library there in Wallasey Village. We've got our little movie night get together, and it's Dustin Hoffman in one of the roles, when he gets into it, says was one of his favourites, Tootsie. Brilliant. When he can't get any work as an actor, so he dresses up as a woman. I'll tell you more about it later. We're going to be running this at the Phoenix Community Cinema Club this Saturday from 7 o'clock onwards, and it's a totally free show. You're all welcome to come along, and we have lots of little extras as well. I'll tell you a little bit more about that a little bit later on. Another great film called French Kiss, and featured another beautiful song.

0: Beautiful song. Originally, of course, a big hit for Mama Cass and the Mamas and the Papas. That was The Beautiful South, as featured on the soundtrack of the Meg Ryan, Kevin Kline movie called French Kiss from 1995. Goodness, that's 30 years ago. Follows the woman, a woman who travels to France to confront her unfaithful fiancé, but becomes entangled with a charming criminal seated beside her on the flight, who uses her to smuggle a stolen diamond necklace. Great movie. Timothy Hutton and Jean Reno's in there as well. Meg Ryan's great in that, and Kevin Kline. And lots of great songs featured on the soundtrack, but I did particularly like that version of Dream a Little Dream of Me by The Beautiful South. At the movies on a Wednesday afternoon. Don't forget, if you can't catch this run of the show, Paul rolls out the reels again for me. We rerun the whole thing again on Sunday night between 9 and 11. And of course, tomorrow morning at 2 a.m. last week's movie show gets its final late night overnight repeat between 2 a.m. and 4 a.m. so if you're around or you're up anything like that, flick Vintage Radio on from midnight till 6 a.m. repeats the shows, and as I said, the movie show gets a rerun in the very early hours of this morning between 2 a.m. and 4 a.m. so you don't miss out whatever you 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

Beautiful piece, sir. Do you know where you're going to? Chris Rea on the guitar there, featured, of course, in the Diana Ross movie, of course, Mahogany, the story of a struggling Chicago fashion designer, played by Diana Ross, who goes from rags to riches with a chance meeting with a hotshot fashion photographer, Sean, played by Anthony, yes, Psycho Perkins. Yeah, not been on TV for a long, long time again. And a good movie. Yes, a good movie indeed. And a great cast, Billy Dee Williams in there as well. But Diana Ross, brilliant in that. And of course, she sang it on the soundtrack of the film from 1975. My goodness, where's the time gone? Let's go back to 1978 and a summer blockbuster.

Yeah, 1978 was the summer of Grease, of course, John Travolta and Olivia Newton-John. I remember here in Birkenhead, it played at the ABC, the Savoy, just round the corner from my classic cinema, and it made the front page of what was then the Birkenhead News. The queue went right literally round the block of the cinema. Every single house was full for when they were shown it, and of course it was an absolute smash. And of course, even now when it's run, they normally have the Grease sing-along where they have all the words coming up on the screen. They all join in singing and get dressed up like it was in the film as well. A revival of the great days of sort of the 50s and rock and roll. And of course, John Travolta, and sadly the late great, much missed Olivia Newton-John. I love to sing in Hopelessly Devoted to You, which I often play on at the movies. Much, much missed, but remembered forever. These stars and singers have gone upstairs, as we say. They've left us for now, but they're captured forever, aren't they, on the big screen or on record. Just like this next artist. Wow, what a voice and what a song.

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And don't forget, on WhatsApp on 07421 44 1409. And we look forward to hearing from you.

Wow, the mighty sound of the Blackpool Wurlitzer organ, played by the resident organist there, Mr. Phil Kelsall. I think he's now going into his 50th year there. Absolutely brilliant. And of course, the late, great Nigel Ogden, who we fondly remembered, who we sadly lost earlier on this year. He was on The Organist Entertains on Radio 2 for over 30-odd years and played at Blackpool many, many a time. And of course, famously, Mr. Reg Dixon was the resident organist way back in the 30s and 40s. But Mr. Phil Kelsall is still there now, tinkling the ivories there. What a sound. When I hear the Wurlitzer organ, I immediately think of the big theatres and big cinemas in their heyday. Great sound. And of course, that was a brilliant medley there. You recognise it from Walt Disney's, of course, Mary Poppins. The James Bond spoof movie, Casino Royale, with Peter Sellers as James Bond, Woody Allen as James Bond, David Niven as James Bond. Total mayhem the film was, but from that film came this classic Burt Bacharach song.

Ronan Keating. He said at the time when the legendary Burt Bacharach invited him to come over to Capitol Studios and record an album of his songs, he said it was the most privileged honour he'd ever had in his singing career, working along the great man himself in the studio. From the album When Ronan Met Burt, and of course that was The Look of Love, as featured, as I say, in the movie Casino Royale, sung on the soundtrack by Dusty Springfield, but beautifully done there by Ronan. And the whole album, if you're a Burt Bacharach fan, brilliant. The whole album's there, all those classic Burt Bacharach tracks.

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0: Who's here?
1: Dale. This is Louis.
0: Hello, Louis.
1: Dale. It's so nice to have you back where you belong.
0: I am so glad to be back.
1: Are you looking swell?
0: Thank you, Louis.
1: Dale. I can tell.
0: Does it show?
1: Dale. You still

Oh, that deserves a round of applause. Spectacular musicals like they just don't make anymore. Directed by Gene Kelly, the 1968 spectacular Hello Dolly, Barbra Streisand, Walter Matthau, Michael Crawford, Louis Armstrong. And that, of course, was the show-stopping number. Wow, when you see that on the screen, it's unbelievable. Barbra at her best. Here's the sound of the Beatles on the big screen, played by James Last.

on the big screen. The Beatles and A Hard Day's Night. Brilliantly played for you there by the James Last Orchestra from the Mad Max movie Beyond Thunderdome, Tina Turner, who doesn't need another hero.

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Oh, indeed. They're putting on the Ritz there. And that was the Swingle Singers with the Fred Astaire classic. Before that, Tina Turner. Of course, she was in the movie Mad Max Beyond Thunderdome with Mel Gibson. Right, quick shout out a couple of movies coming your way over the weekend. If there's anything outstanding, I always give her a shout. Grand Hotel, by the way, last week was amazing to see with Greta Garbo, Lionel Barrymore, 1930s Art Deco Hotel. Brilliant. Right. My niece Nicola will be over the moon. It's a double Betty Davis bill this coming Saturday. They have been on several times, but there's two classics back-to-back. They kick off at 5 to 10 in the morning with Dark Victory, a melodrama with Betty Davis, of course. It was brilliant. And, of course, the classic 1942 romantic drama, Betty Davis and Claude Rains in Now Voyager. It's 11:35. So don't forget, if that's a bit early for you or you're out and about, if you haven't seen those films, set your record. They're brilliant, especially Now Voyager. Is absolutely brilliant. Paul Henreid and Betty Davis, you know, let's have a cigarette on us at the end. Later on that evening on BBC Two, 11:45, quite later on, in fact, great comedy, Mel Brooks's The Producers with Zero Mostel and Gene Wilder, all about putting a show on there at 11:45. But a Betty Davis double bill, you can't go wrong, can you? And especially with Now Voyager, this Sunday afternoon on BBC Two. Nicola will be delighted.

Oh, seriously, I've got a tear in my eye. Magic. Miss Betty Davis herself singing. It can't be wrong. The theme, of course, to the movie Now Voyager. Cherry, let's not ask for the moon. We have the stars. That's the one where they light the two cigarettes on it. Brilliant movie. Oh, Betty Davis, wow. Who can come up to her level now, seriously? And what an actress, Baby Jane with Joan Crawford. Remember she said once, you know, you shouldn't, she had a cigarette lit up, by the way, in a massive cigarette holder. She was getting interviewed not long after this happened, and she said, you're not really supposed to... You're not really supposed to talk bad of the dead, but Joan Crawford's dead. Good. She was terrible. She said about Joan Crawford, she said she's been with every man in Hollywood, including Lassie. Wonderful actress. Yeah. But Joan Crawford was brilliant as well in Mildred Pierce, classic film as well. But there you go, Nicola, that's especially for you and the lovely Betty Davis and the Mike Sam Singers. That was recorded way back in 1975. Captured on record, though. She was lovely singing it, wasn't she? We really enjoyed that. Right, this coming Saturday... On to important things now. The 9th of... hang on, what day... I'm all confused. It's the 9th of May. Of course it is. The 9th of May, this coming Saturday, at your Phoenix Community Cinema Club. And this, of course, is based in Wallasey Village, of course, at the Wallasey Village Library there in Wallasey Village. Absolutely fantastic. We've got it all set up. And, of course, every couple of weeks, we will run a classic movie. And it's all done to raise a few funds to keep things ticking over. But it's an absolutely free night. There is no charge whatsoever. You're all welcome to come along and join us, because this coming Saturday, long, long time as well since it's been on TV, we're going to show Tootsie with Dustin Hoffman. Oh, this is it's a brilliant movie. It really is. He's absolutely, and Dustin Hoffman in the film is brilliant. He plays the part. He wants to get into TV and he can't get no acting parts at all. I'm not going to spoil the story for you. And he just can't get any acting parts at all. So he sees a part coming up on an American TV show for a hostess. So what does he do? He gets all set up into drag and he looks absolutely brilliant. Dustin Hoffman. And and he goes along and he gets the job, and it's all kept undercover, right? And he is absolutely brilliant in the film. Jessica Lange in there, Terry Garr, Charles Durning. Brilliant movie directed by Sidney Pollack. And it is a lovely, lovely film. It's one of Dustin Hoffman's favourite films of all time. And we're going to show this at the Phoenix Community Library this coming Saturday, the 9th of May. Doors will open just after 6:30, and it all kicks off at 7 o'clock. We normally run like we'll have a Bugs Bunny or a Tom and Jerry or a Smith, have a Sylvester and Tweety for Oscar. Cartoon, which you never see on TV anymore. And we normally run a normally little look at life film, those little 10-minute films. Looking back at the 60s, they're very interesting as well. We have our quiz, we have the popcorn, the ice cream with our Ray with the ice cream tray. And it's a great night. Lots of people come and join us, and it's totally free. You're more than welcome to come along and see a classic movie on our big plasma screen there, Tootsie with Dustin Hoffman. If you want to make a donation, the bucket's there. Every penny helps, but it's absolutely free. There's no charge. You come along, sit down, and have some fun, and we all have a little chat. We have a little interval in between, and then we have the film, and it's great, great fun. So there you go. A big fanfare for Tootsie at the Phoenix Community Cinema Club, based at the Wallasey Village Community Library in St. George's Road, Wallasey Village, this coming Saturday. Yes, the 9th of May. I shall be there, of course. I always have a little chat with everybody, so it'd be nice to have a chat with you. If you're listening to this now, you can come along and join us. Of course, if you're listening to the repeat on Sunday nights, oh, you missed it!
You missed it. The song featured in Tootsie, by the way, is a beautiful song called It Might Be You. It's a lovely theme and song played in the film. And here to sing it for us right now is Jack Duckworth himself, Bill Tarmey. What a beautiful singing voice Bill had. And here he is to sing the theme from Tootsie, which you can see this Saturday.

0: beautiful song, as featured in Tootsie, Dustin Hoffman. Bill Murray's in this film as well, from Ghostbusters. Honestly, it's a great movie. Not been on TV for years, so I'm glad we're able to jump in and present a film that people probably haven't seen for many, many years. I'm really looking forward to it. I haven't played it yet, because I'm going to watch it with the audience, and it's great seeing them all laughing, and they always get a round of applause at the end of the cartoon and everything. It's great. It's a great little atmosphere. It's just like going to the movies once again in our own little library, and it's beautiful. So you want to come and join us, you're more than welcome. Doors open just after 6:30, and it kicks off at 7:00, and we have a lovely quiz, and we have ice cream and popcorn, and as I say, a cartoon and a short and the main film, Tootsie, the Phoenix Community Cinema Club, based in the Wallasey Village Community Library, this coming Saturday, the 9th of May. Don't miss out. Right, the babies, you're back on again. Now, what was I reading here in my little doggy book? Where was it? That was the one I was looking at, wasn't it? The uglier the dog, the more he or she is loved. But I love this one, and you'll all know this one, especially Mabel and Betsy, well, Ronnie, Oscar, all the gang, Hugo, Duke. This is what a dog's thinking when you come home. The dog throws itself at you, or the doggies, Mabel and Betsy. And in their mind, where have you been? You've been so long. We missed you. I love you, I love you, I love you. What's in the bag? Something for me? Oi, let me lick your ear. Oi, let me chew your gloves. You're home. Isn't that wonderful? Says it all, doesn't it? Only got to walk through the door with a bag, and that Oscar's got his big snout in the bag, actually lifting stuff out to see if there's anything there for him. Oh, he's a cheek. And especially for all the gang, here's a lovely little song from Pinocchio.
1: That's it. Come on now. Let's sing it. When you get in trouble and you don't know right from wrong, give a little whistle, give a little whistle. When you meet temptation and the urge is very strong, give a little whistle, give a little whistle. Not just a little squeak, pucker up and blow. And if your whistle's weak, yell,
2: Jiminy Cricket,
1: rock! Take the straight and narrow path, and if you start to slide, give a little whistle, give a little whistle. And always let your conscience be your guide.

0: Oh, there you go. Especially for the gang. Give a little whistle from Pinocchio. I think it's time we had a bit of a laugh as well, don't you, Lee?
1: Say, was your father and mother's name Laurel?
2: Sure, why?
1: Did you ever have any relatives? Where were you born?
2: I don't know.
1: Fancy not knowing where you were born.
2: Well, I was too young to remember. How do I know where I was born?
1: Didn't you once tell me that you had an uncle?
2: Sure, I've got an uncle. Why?
1: Now we're getting someplace. Is he living?
2: No. He fell through a trapdoor and broke his neck.
1: Was he building a house?
2: No, they were hanging him.

After a bit of Lauren Hardy there for Lee and all the Lauren Hardy fans out there, Andrew Ray and the orchestra lifting the roof off Radio City Music Hall in New York with those 76 trombones. The show heads up to the final run nearly, and here's a brilliant live version of the Doris Day classic from Calamity Jane, sung brilliantly by Reba McEntire.

Wasn't that beautiful? A beautiful live version there of the Doris Day classic Secret Love there, sung by Reba McEntire. Quick shout out now for films at your local cinema. This includes, of course, The Light New Brighton, of course, Odeon Liverpool 1, and our friends at the Plaza Crosby. The Super Mario movie is still bringing them in. Hit Pig doing well. Michael, of course, the story of Michael Jackson, doing terrific business still at the cinemas. The Devil Wears Prada 2, bringing them in as well. Mortal Kombat 2, excellent business. The Sheep Detectives, this sounds good, I'd like to get along to see that. Billie Eilish, Hit Me Hard and Soft, the tour from this Friday at the Plaza Crosby. And they've got Top Gun coming very soon, the 40th anniversary on May the 16th. I'll keep you up to date with that one as we get a bit nearer the date. So that's it at your local cinemas. Do support them. Bums on seats is all that matters. That music now tells you that At the Movies has come to a close. Thanks for having me at yours. I do hope you enjoyed it. Repeat it Sunday night between 9 and 11. And the overnight repeat goes out at 2 a.m. this morning till 4. And back on Friday, of course, well, a repeat run of Don't Forget the All-Time Music Greats. And tomorrow from 11 till 1, the Country Music Show with Alan. And then the Rock and Roll Show with Tom. Chris will be along a bit later on with an archive Rock with Soul show for you. So stay tuned for that. Stay tuned to Vintage Radio, the beating heart of Birkenhead. Thanks for having me. The Movies, we love them. And bye to all our furry babies. Till next time, take care. Lots of love.

0: And good morning and welcome to the Garden Party Radio Show here at Vintage Radio. We've got some great stuff for you today, and I'm with guest presenter Paul Grayston, who's been with us once before, I think. Was it once, Paul?
1: I think I've been here twice.
0: You might be here twice, well, I forget. So,
1: and you still invited me back.
0: Still, well, I wouldn't have done it if I'd known you'd do it twice. I know I would. It's good to have some company. All right, then, we're going to kick off the show with the Stone Ponies, featuring Linda Ronstadt, of course, and this is the Mike Nesmith song. What's it called, Paul?
1: Different Drum.

0: There you go. Stone Ponies, Linda Ronstadt, different drum. And that was written by Mike Nesmith from the Monkees. It was from the album Evergreen Volume 2 in 1967. Nice song, that, isn't it?
1: Yeah, I've listened to the album that's on it. It's a really good album. It's a really classic pop. And what a voice. What a voice.
0: Indeed, unfortunately. She no longer has that voice. But yeah, yes. Massive star in her day, wasn't she? Massive.
1: She was.
0: All right. We are going to play nothing now because I haven't set it up. But this is one you brought in with you, Paul, isn't it?
1: It is, yeah. This is in the local artists category of the show. This is Mike Badger, and I must admit to being oblivious to who Mike Badger is.
0: Until
1: a few weeks ago, when I heard him on the Ian Prowse Mick Ord podcast Misadventures in Music, which if you've ever come across it, it's Ian Prowse and Mick Ord talking to somebody who's got some sort of connection to the Liverpool music scene. And of course Prowse goes on about how proud he is coming from Ellesmere Port to be a Scouser. Anyway, Mike Badger formed the Lars with Lee Mavers originally, and they had one single out while he was in the band, and he left sort of on good terms. But since then, he's put out loads and loads of music, possibly more albums than John Jenkins. I'm not sure, that I couldn't count. But he's still putting out music. He does a lot of artwork, and he's a writer as well. And he had an album out last year, Devils, Ghosts and Firearms. He's got a sort of country, rockabilly sort of sound to him. Anyway, this is Half a Bottle of Whiskey.

0: Hee-haw.
1: Mike Badger, half bottle of whiskey. Enjoyed that.
0: Good.
1: So there you go. All right, obviously he's got plenty more out if you want to check him out, as Paul said. Maybe more albums out than John Jenkins. Talking of John Jenkins, some of you may remember, he used to present this show with me. He was on a temporary absence, and John assures me he'll be back next week. So the team will be back as abnormal next week. And I saw John on, when did I see John? Tuesday, wasn't it? So we had our inaugural garden party open mic night down at the Denby Castle, Hackins Hay, and it went really well. So thank you to everyone who turned up to that. We had 11 acts on, and it was excellent night. It was very good. Wasn't even ruined by John catching his feet on the cables and dragging the mixing desk off onto the floor along with my pint. He did buy me another one though, to be fair. It was a great night, and the next one, it's once a month. We haven't quite nailed the date yet because the venue has to be available, but the Denby Castle down Hackins Hay downstairs, the next date is Wednesday the 20th of May. So if you want to play or just listen, come down and join in the fun, because it was a good night. It was really good. Thank you to everyone who came. We're going to play another one you brought to the table, Paul, next.
0: Yeah,
1: we got Jonathan Richmond.
0: Yeah, he won't be at the garden party.
1: He won't,
0: unfortunately, because he's in his late 70s now and is not touring outside of America. But he's still producing records, and this is from an album we released last July. The album's called One Frozen Sky, and this song is called That Older Girl.

0: There we go.
1: That Older Girl by Jonathan Richmond. Hope everybody was joining in on the choruses, as Jonathan wanted to. So,
0: did he ask for that, did he? Sorry, I didn't get the memo.
1: Oh, dear. What, it's a great... I love that song, anyway. I'd like to give out a couple of shout-outs to my wife, Anne, who's listening on the train up to the northeast today to go and see some friends. Also to my son, Tom, who's listening, who reckons I sound more Scousy today. But... Than normal.
0: That's because you landed in Lime Street, isn't it?
1: That's right, yeah. I came through those tunnels and my voice has changed.
0: How long have you been out of Liverpool in your living circumstances?
1: Longer than I lived here.
0: Yes. Yeah, indeed you have. All right, well, we'll get you more Scouts again here because, well, from the other side of the water.
1: This side of the water?
0: This side, well, yeah, than Liverpool, the other side than Liverpool, this side where we are. I keep playing these, I know, and I make no apology for it, because the album was out last year, and it's all Asimov and No Fresh Air, and it's a great album, really good, they're still knocking them out. And last Saturday was Record Store Day, and our friend, mutual friend Chris Linwood was in the queue there, looking for
1: Tay-Tay.
0: Looking for Tay-Tay. Looking for some exciting vinyl to buy. I don't know if Record Store Day is what it used to be. Now everyone seems to get in on it, all the big labels and stuff, and everyone queues up to buy the vinyl. Anyway, this is Half Man, Half Biscuits ode to that day. This is aptly named Record Store Day.

0: Ah, cracking song. Half Man, Half Biscuit, Record Store Day. From the album All Azimuth and No Fresh Air. All right. Let's have a jingle.
1: Hi, I'm Jade Halliwell, and you're listening to the Garden Party Radio Show with David Nixon and John Jenkins, playing you the finest in country, folk, Americana, and local music. What's not to love?

0: There you go, Jade Helliwell with Monster from her new album, Rebegin. Went to see her in Manchester Night and Day last Wednesday, I think. And what a great gig. Really, really good, great band. Good to see Jade again. And yeah, looking forward to next time. Really good on the. I'll try and remember his name, but there was a, I didn't put in the show this week. I'm going to put him in next week. The support act was really good as well. He was over from Nashville, so and he's playing tomorrow night at 45 Vinyl Cafe in York, which is good. Because you don't know his name because I can't remember it, but it'll come to me. It'll come to me. All right, we are going to play. Something you've put in the show, Paul.
1: Yeah.
0: Junior Brown.
1: Junior Brown, yeah. It's real country music, this one. So Junior Brown, this just popped up in my YouTube feed. I'd never heard of him before. And he's an artist who's been around for 30-odd years, often a support act, but he tours regularly in the States. I'd really recommend you check him out on YouTube because he has this twin neck guitar, is git steel, he calls it. So one arm is a normal guitar and the other arm is a steel guitar, and he is an absolutely fantastic guitarist. And this is one of his records, My Baby Don't Dance to Nothing But Ernest Tubb.

0: There you go.
1: So who was Ernest Tubb?
0: Don't you know who Ernest Tubb is?
1: Yeah, he was a Texas troubadour. He was a...
0: He was indeed.
1: Big country and western star of the 30s, 40s, 50s, 60s. I think he died in the 80s. He once walked into a bank with a gun to shoot somebody and missed, but, you know, just... you know, but you know, because he missed, he wasn't arrested. Anyway, so we thought we'd play something by Ernest Tubb, and this is the version with the Andrew sisters back in Ernest as well, who were mentioned by Mark last week.
0: So Mark Fulmore co-presented the show last week, mentioned the Andrew sisters apropos of I can't remember really, but Paul spotted this one and thought he'd put it in. I'm biting my fingernails
1: and thinking of you.

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1: As you can hear, we've got a fire alarm, so...

0: We have to evacuate, so we are. 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Paul, tell me, I've got Bob Marley on. I know I've got Bob Marley on. Low in the background, I'm talking over him. This is proper DJ stuff, Paul. You know.
1: Oh, right.
0: Yeah. All right. Anyway, we're going to carry on with Ernest Tubb and the Andrew Sisters from where we left off. It goes.

0: down the stairs, the light switch. Hello. Right, that was Ernest Tubb, the Andrew Sisters. I'm biting my fingernails and thinking of you. If we were biting our fingernails thinking we were going to get either burned to death or just abandon the show, which we haven't. Hope you haven't abandoned us. Hope you're still with us. We've got a sending next. And this one's from Polly Morris, who we've played in the past. Good lyrics, these. Have a listen. Somewhere between... I can't remember her name now.
1: Victoria Wood.
0: Victoria Woods and that fella who plays lots of instruments.
1: Bill Bailey.
0: Bill Bailey, yeah.
1: Observational comedy.
0: Here we go. This is Polly Morris with Elsie Tumpton.

I won't thank Elsie Tumpton, Elsie Tumpton, I'll leave out. 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She knows what she did, but they say every

0: Tumpton. I won't thank Elsie Tumpton, Elsie Tumpton, I'll leave out. But everyone else, thank you so much.
1: There you go. Polly Morris with Elsie Tumpton. Great lyrics to that, I think. And yeah, that's from the album Am I an Alien, released this year. And yeah, as Paul said, when I couldn't remember any names, somewhere between Victoria Wood and Bill Bailey with her observational comedy songs. Sent in to us by Graham Steele Music Company, of course. Thank you, Graham, for sending them in. All right, here's an oldie but goodie. This is the Saw Doctors. I used to love her.
2: I have

0: There you go, the Saw Doctors. I used to love her. It's actually spelled I, then USETA, and then lover, as opposed to I love her, not love her. But there you go, so the Saw Doctors from the album If This Is Rock and Roll, I Want My Old Job Back, from 1991, flipping heck. That's a while ago. Shout out Mike Howarth, thanks for listening, Mike. And Dave and Gail, who have been spending some time in bed. mainly because Dave's not been well, and he's all right now, and Gail's now not well.
1: Get well soon.
0: She put her back out looking after Dave. So get well soon, yeah. Hope you're all right and enjoying the show. We're going to play someone from Merry Hell. This is Virginia Kettle and Let It All Go.

0: Virginia Kettle, Let It All Go, from the album No Place Like Tomorrow from 2020. All right. Good morning to Mike Hughes, Tez in Berlin, and Anne-Marie, and John and Jill. Hopefully listening in. Good morning to you. Hope you're enjoying the show, even the excitement of the fire alarm. There we go. We've got something sent in to us now. It's by Mitski.
1: No, this wasn't sent in.
0: Oh, was this you?
1: This is me.
0: All right, then. Well, you sent it in, then. Yeah. Sorry, I didn't read my notes properly.
1: Oh,
0: yeah, it's got your initials by it.
1: Yeah.
0: My wire's going across the page, that's why I didn't see it. I'll make it up as I go along. This is Mitski. Something Paul brought in. Do you want to say anything?
1: Yeah, this is Mitski. This is she's an American singer songwriter and really big. So her album this is off, Nothing's About to Happen to Me, released in February this year, reached number 4 in the album charts and number 1 in the UK Americana charts. She's playing sellout dates. Residencies in New York and Sydney and different places. I love this album, and this is from the album. It's called Sharon's Obol. And if you want to know what Sharon and Obol is, Sharon was the mythical ferryman to Hades, and the obol was a small coin left on the body or in its mouth to pay for the safe passage across the River Styx. Anyway, this is Sharon's Obol.
0: Okay, I'm educated now, Paul. Here we go.

0: great, that, isn't it?
1: That's an excellent song, yeah. I did enjoy that, actually. Mitski, Sharon's Obol. There you go. And that was from the album Nothing's About to Happen to Me from this year. Is it?
0: Yeah. February it came out.
1: There you go. Bang up to date, us, you know. Another one. Bang up to date. This was sent in to us, and this is a band called Burnt Tomorrow. And it's the third and final album by the folk rock band. I think injury and sickness have forced the hand, really, and the main guy has just kind of pushed through to get this album done and released, but there won't be any more. So, yeah, this is from the album Farewell to the Embers. This song's called From the Heart. The band is Burnt Tomorrow.

0: Burnt Tomorrow from the Heart, from the album Farewell to the Embers, just released. I like that song. What do you think, Paul?
1: Oh, it's nice.
0: It's nice, it's okay.
1: It's nice. I imagine they'd be a really good band live.
0: Lots of
1: jigging about and stuff like that.
0: All right, Burnt Embers, Burnt Tomorrow from the Heart. Next, I prefer Nothing, really. I don't even know how I decided to put this song in, but I absolutely love this song, always have done. It's from many years ago, but this is the remaster from 2016, one of my favourite songs. This is The Associates and Party Fears 2.

0: One of my favourite songs ever, the Associates and Party Fears 2. Sadly lost Billy McKenzie through suicide nearly 30 years ago, 29 years ago. And Alan Rankin, who was the other founder of the band, passed away in 2023.
1: Great song, though. And that piano riff, that's our friend John Wood. I always remember him picking that out on the piano. It's one of those things I think about I think of John, which hopefully we'll be seeing him later on today. I don't know whether he's listening.
0: Yeah, that's down in Coventry, who's picking that out when he visited you.
1: Yeah, that's right.
0: And you were down there. Brilliant, great song. Mike Howarth says great song as well. Thank you, Mike. We've got John Doe next.
1: John Doe and the Sadies.
0: And the Sadies. And this is Nightlife.

0: John Doe and the Sadies, Nightlife.
1: Willie Nelson tune, that one. There's a one-off album that John Doe, who was a big punk, LA punk star, he was in a band called X, and the Sadies are a band.
0: Remember them?
1: For a long time. They come from Toronto. Yeah, like that one. It's a nice album as well, the Country Club album. Lots of covers, some of their own stuff.
0: Excellent stuff. All right, we'll play this one for John Feeney in New Zealand. This is Jackson Browne, Doctor My Eyes.

0: Jackson Browne, Doctor My Eyes. And that was a remaster. So it was 1997, but that was a remaster from, I think, 2010. And it's from the album The Next Voice You Hear, The Best of Jackson Browne, an American born in Heidelberg, Germany. He wrote songs for many others and was a member of the Nitty Gritty Dirt Band. Had a series of increasingly successful albums out in the USA, culminating with 1977's Running on Empty. His previous album was co-written with his mother-in-law following the suicide of his wife. That's fun facts for you, Jackson Browne. Did sound a bit like Elton John and Remember When Rock Was Young at times, but good song anyway. We have now got one you've brought to the table, Paul. It's sort of local, isn't it?
1: Yeah, it is local, yeah. This is Eva Peterson and Will Sargent. It's from an album called Emerald Green Eyes, which came out in 2012. But a reason why I picked up on it is there's a re-release on green vinyl, which came out yesterday. Pre-orders opened yesterday. Comes out on the 5th of May. Eva Peterson was in a band called Little Flames, which also featured Miles Kane, who went on to be quite famous himself. She's now Dr. Eva, and she lectures at Lipper. On this album, there's the distinctive sounds of Will Sargent's guitar. And this song is called Sunday Love Affair.

0: Okay, Eva Peterson, along with the Brewill Sergeant and the Sunday Love Affair. Good pick, Paul.
1: Yeah, that's a typical of the album, that song. It's a torchy singer.
0: Okay, let's drop back a bit in time. And this is from 1965. A single-only release, was never on an album. This is Positively Full Street. It's Dylan.

0: There we go, Bob Dylan. Positively 4th Street.
1: Fade out there, wasn't it?
0: It was. There's, don't get many fade outs, do we? But that was a fade out, and that was, I'd say, a single only release, released between the albums Highway 61 Revisited and Blonde on Blonde. It was the follow up to Like a Rolling Stone. And after that, he put out Can You Please Crawl Out of Your Window? There you go. Bob Dylan, Positively 4th Street. We are going to go to a guy I went to see last Sunday night. The Liverpool Philharmonic Music Rooms, went with Anne-Marie and John and Jill. And we had a nice meal in the quarter beforehand. And then we wandered, had a pint in the pub, and then we wandered round to the music room and watched Jeremy and his brilliant band doing Jerry's album launch. Older and Wiser is the album, and the track I'm going to pick from that album is similar to that. It's called Old and Wise, and I'll tell you more about that afterwards. But here we go. Jeremy Sassoon, Old and Wise.

There you go, Jeremy Sassoon from the album Older and Wiser. That was the track Old and Wise, which is a Alan Parsons Wolfson composition there from the Alan Parsons project. So the whole Jeremy Sassoon Older Wiser album, he doesn't do many albums really, more live work, and he doesn't write, so these are always covers. But Older and Wiser, he sees himself as a kind of storyteller on this album, sharing 9 moments from the lives of 10 different people. Each song touches on a particular emotional challenge or turning point on the ways they've tried to make sense of them. More notably, they're also the songs that have always seemed to resonate most deeply with him and his audiences. He's got 9 songs performed by himself, brilliant band, and well worth checking out. If you get a chance to see him, go see him. Jeremy Sassoon, Older and Wiser. All right. We are now going to play. Was this sent in, the Corner Laughers? It was. It was sent in to us from Big Stir Records, California Indie Pop Folk Darlings. And this is the track called Dusking

The Corner Laughers and Dusking from the album Concerns of Wasp and Willow, sent to us by Big Stair Records, a new release. Fantastic. Okay. Next up, we got Casey Musgraves, and this is the title track of her album, second track released after the brilliant Dry Spell, and this is called Middle of Nowhere.

0: brilliant. Casey Musgraves, Middle of Nowhere. That's a real grower, that track, actually. I can't wait for the album to be out. It's out in early May. And she's brilliant. Okay. What are we at next, Paul?
1: Flying Burrito Brothers, yes. Yes. Hot Burrito number one, also known as I'm Your Toy, when Elvis Costello did it and several other people. So it's a Gram Parsons song. And there is a Hot Burrito number two as well, because they're both written about his breakup with his girlfriend at the time, Nancy. And came out in 1969. And for no other reason than the fact that he's listening, this is dedicated to my son Joe, who's reclining in his new garden. His garden's been landscaped. This is for you, Joe. I'm Your Toy.

There we go. Flying Burrito Brothers, Hot Burrito number one, or I'm Your Toy. What a song. I've just had a message from Mark Vollmore, who said he liked the Casey Musgrave song, and he likes the little change in time signature. But he did mention something I've discussed with Anne-Marie, actually, that the opening bit does sound a bit like something stupid, which it does, doesn't it? Yeah, I'm just going to play it again.

0: So there you are. You can definitely hear the influence there, can't you?
1: I can't.
0: Couldn't you? Yeah. Well, I could, and so could Mark. So. But it is a real grower, that song. And I'm your Toyo Hot Burrito number one. Anne-Marie messaged in to say, tune. Big thumbs up for that one. All right. So we mentioned Elvis Costello doing that song. And now we're going to play a song Elvis Costello co-wrote with Clive Langer. And this is a version by The Unthanks. I don't know if anyone's heard it before, but this is The Unthanks with Shipbuilding.
2: Is it worth

0: There you go, the unthanks and shipbuilding. What do you think of that version, Paul?
1: It was pleasant enough. I prefer the Costello version is my favourite, actually.
0: Me too, yeah. And obviously the Robert Wyatt version, which was the first one released. But that unthanks one was from 2012, and it's from the album Songs from the Shipyards, Diversions. Well, I don't know if I spelled it wrong there. Number, volume 3, anyway. The volume 3 refers to a series where the first one was Songs of Robert Wyatt and Anthony and the Johnsons. Is that a reasonable combination? I don't know. Volume 2 was the Unthanks with the Brighouse and Rastrick Brass Band. And this one, the third volume 3, was Songs from Shipyards album. Comes from a documentary film about Tyneside's history of shipbuilding. So, didn't Sting do something about that kind of thing?
1: Yeah. I suppose it's a bit of a northeast thing, I suppose.
0: Well, it definitely is, yeah, of course it is. All right, next up we've got Toby Lee. Oh, sorry, Beth.
1: And a Birkenhead thing, shipyards.
0: Of course, but yeah. Toby Lee, Blame.

0: No, said guitarist Toby Lee with Blame Me. Toby's been a Gibson artist since the age of 10. Blimey. That was Toby Lee, and still only about 20 years old, and he's already a three-time winner of the Young Blues Artist of the Year at the UK Blues Award. You spotted he'd been on Jules Holland.
1: I think he'd been on the X Factor as well. And he's doing a tour in October, but he's not coming to Merseyside. The nearest is Gorilla in Manchester.
0: Oh, yeah.
1: On the 2nd of October.
0: Okay. So he's a guitarist who's been improving his singing as well, and that bounces along nicely, I think. All right, then. Let's move on. Here's an old one. An oldie but goodie. It's the Hothouse Flowers. This is Don't Go.

0: All right, Hot House Flowers, Don't Go.
1: I never liked that song.
0: Okay, I'm glad I played it.
1: It's very, very, very sort of jolly and sort of dancey, but it's always one of those songs that sort of, oh no, no, and then the saxophone solo comes in. I just,
0: well,
1: oh,
0: that was kind of something that I realised was in it, and from 1988. That, so I think that was a nod to the era, wasn't it? Really,
1: it
0: when
1: was, it
0: pop
1: was,
0: music
1: yeah.
0: loved the saxophone.
1: Yeah.
0: I'm not a big fan of 80s production, and certainly not of 80s saxophone. Oh, well, many saxophones at all, to be honest. yeah, that was from the album People, and the track was, of course, was called Don't Go. All right. This one is Christy Moore, and this is a track called The Voyage.

0: We signed on together.
1: I think he did the Deportees Club.
0: Hauled up our anchor, determined
1: not to fail. Absolutely love it. For the Christy Wolves treasure, just slow
0: together we set sail.
1: And he also did your favourite song. This Train Stop on Merseyside.
0: To guide us, we stared our own course.
1: Because he met Ian Pratt. I was thinking about Ian Pratt.
0: We rode out to storms when the winds were gale force. Thank you.

0: Christy Moore and The Voyage. Sorry for leaving the mic on there. All right. We've got Big Joe Shelton up next. And
1: no idea.
0: This was sent in to us.
1: All right.
0: Which is why you've no idea, probably. And, well, it's from the album Riding a Chicken. Or a chicken. My Future Lies Behind Me Now, which is a great title, I think. Yeah. So this is Big Joe Shelton, My Future Lies Behind Me Now.

0: There you go, Big Joe Shelton. My future lies behind me now.
1: Yeah, there was a harmonica solo in there that was, worthy of your lungs. There,
0: you reckon it? And his future might lie behind him because that was sent in to us, but that was from 2017, I think. So, unless I've got that wrong.
1: I'd just like to say hello to my sister Claire, who's listening, who tuned in just as David left the mic open before. But
0: I haven't done that for a while. Okay.
1: What we got next?
0: What we got next, right. So this is a debut MP?
1: MP?
0: Let's not get into politics. Debut EP sent in by Katie at All About Promo. And the EP songs are all different to each other and pulled together by Grace's vocal and the great songs. This is Grace Mann. It's from the EP Love Me Not. And this is a track called Cinema.

Grace Man Cinema. Really like that one. As I say, from a debut EP and sent in by Casey from All About Promo. All right, we got another send in now, and we've played this band before. It's Stem, and they get their name from, I think, Stephen and Emma. Stem. And this is a track called Lucky You.

0: Damn and Lucky You from the album Brighter Times, released this year. Emma Bolden and Steve Hollister. Contemporary folk and sent in to us by Graham Steele. Music. Thanks, Graham. Excellent stuff. I was just reading on Facebook there, Casey Musgraves just, she was in London the other day to do a quick gig, and she crashed a Casey Musgraves lookalike contest in London and entered the competition. She introduced herself as, well, I'm Casey, that's my name, and mind my own biscuits. That's what she said. I don't know if she won. Anyway, what have we got next, Paul?
1: We've got some Lee Hazlewood, big star of the 60s. Was he a big star? I don't know how big a star. He had the, these boots were made for walking with Nancy Sinatra.
0: I think people knew who he was.
1: Yeah, he's quite an unusual sound and lots of unusual songs. I listened to quite a bit of his stuff a few weeks ago, and this is what I picked this one out. And this is taken from an album that came out in 66 called The Very Special World of Lee Hazlewood, and he re-recorded These Boots Are Made for Walking just with him, without Nancy Sinatra. I think, what did you do that for? But it was like a record company thing that wanted him to be just doing solo songs. A bit strange, but I suppose that's the 1960s record industry for you. Anyway, this is I Move Around by Lee Hazlewood.

0: Kylie Hazelwood, I Move Around. There you go, that was a fun number for us. Thank you, Paul. All right, what we got next? We've got Kate Garner next. Do I have to change my page?
1: Yeah, her dad's going to be famous.
0: Oh, I've got it down twice, have I? Yeah. So Kate Garner, Little Things, and we'll talk about that, my famous dad, in a minute.

There we go. Kate Garner and Little Things. And Kate Garner's from London, and she has a musical father, as we said before, who is Chas Hodges, who we'll all remember, I think, from

0: Chas and Dave.
1: Thank you very much, because it just slipped my mind. Yeah, she did a little while, well, 5 or 6 years ago, she did, that was from 2020, that she did a stage show called London Girl, and she played all the old London songs, like I Do Like to Be Beside the Seaside and Roll Out the Barrel, all that kind of thing she plays, and she plays that stride piano type thing. But yeah, Chaz's daughter. There you go. Next up, we've got Mingjia Chen, Room Full of Teeth, Gabriel Kahan. Not even easy to say. Not Even the Dead is the track, and it's from an album called Elevator Songs.
0: I'm looking forward to listening to this, because I've never heard it before, and he's got a list of... He does do some notes for this show, listeners. You know, I know you'd be a bit shocked, but I'm really interested to hear how this one sounds.
1: You mean, despite what you hear coming over the airwaves, you'd be surprised. That makes you surprised that I make notes.
0: Yeah.
1: Cheers, Paul.

0: Well, that was interesting.
1: Yeah, I like that tune. So, Mingjia Chen, Room Full of Teeth, and Gabrielle Kahan. Not Even the Dead from the album Elevator Songs. So, what's this Elevator Songs like? Elevator Songs, Mike Howarth even said that song was much better than the name of the band sort of pretended it was going to be. They scored this music in 8 different voices, so there's 8 artists there, and they all get a go at the lead vocals on different songs, but there's 8 vocalists in the background. An album of fizzy hooks, slippery chord changes, and the sublime counterpoint of 8 voices. Gabrielle Kahan wrote all the songs, and each of the 8 leads on one song, as I say. Records in Portland, Oregon, I think last year, and that was sent in to us. And Mingjia Chen was the lead vocal on that track. Lovely stuff, I thought. We have now got, coming to the end of the show, really, there's a bit, just before I do play it, I can't remember whether I mentioned it in the last show or this show, but John's back next week. John Jenkins is back on the show next week after his little break, and in the meantime, the Garden Party radio show started a Garden Party open mic at the Denby Castle, and we had the first one last Tuesday. It went down really well. We had 11 artists in April. Seemed that everybody had a good time. The next one, they're a month apart. We're still trying to fix an actual date, but this next one is definitely on Wednesday, the 20th of May, at the Denby Castle in Hackenshay. If you want to come down and listen or play, bring a guitar or whatever, and have a good time at the Denby Castle open mic, or the Garden Party open mic as it is, that we've set up. And if it's anything like the first one, it'll be a great night. So come and join us. Meanwhile, we've got a band from the 60s, 70s, broke up, reformed numbers of times. This is the Guess Who and Undone.

0: Hey, the Guess Who and track Undone. So yeah, they've been around since 1958 to 75, then 79, then 83, then 99 to 2003, to 2025 to present. What else can we say, Paul?
1: Well, Randy Bachman, who went on to form Bachman Overdrive.
0: Them as well.
1: Was one of the original members. So is a guy called Barton Cummings. And they're actually on tour in Canada and the States. They're from Canada originally. And while that was on, I went to their website and an incredible history. There was even, the name got trademarked by a guy that they kicked out who wasn't one of the original members. And so there was a band who had none of the original members touring and people were driving 200 miles to go and see them and then getting there. But you're not on stage. It's not the band. Anyway, so, but yeah, I think I'm going to go away and listen to a few more of their tracks.
0: Yeah, groovy number. Yeah. Anyway, we are done for time now and we're going to see you off. So thank you, Paul, for coming in and co-hosting with me. It's been great fun for us. I hope it has for you guys out there.
1: Look forward to John's return next week.
0: And then we got John back next week, which is fantastic. We are going to close with the Merseyside Jazz Band for the sole reason, and that band's been going since 1948, and they finally played their last gig last week. Saw that on Northwest News, so it was a shame. But I did see them a few times many years ago, actually. And they even got to play with Louis Armstrong once. A few of them went to West Derby Youth Club, where my mum and dad used to go before they were together. And they did hear a few of them, particularly Don Lydiate, clarinet player. And yeah, the youths in those days were in their early 20s as well. That's when they used to go to the club. And the club included Carla Lane, who was real name Roma Barrack, who was good friends with my dad. And Ken Dodd was also a member there. If you're listening to the show earlier on, I said all this then. Anyway, just to see the show out today, the Garden Party Radio Show says goodbye, and this is the Merseyside Jazz Band with Creole Bells.
1: Bye-bye.
0: Bye-bye.
2: 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It's the Merseyside Jazz Band.

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0: All right, you're listening to All Hit Radio, and it's 53 degrees at 13 minutes past the hour. And right now in our All Request line, I've got Mike Ledgerwood on the phone. Hey, babe, what would you like to hear?
1: We've been observing your Earth.
0: Hey, babe, I'm sorry, I can't hear you too well. You're going to have to speak a little closer into the phone. Okay, babe, what would you like to hear again?
1: We are observing your Earth.
0: Hey, Mike, I'm sorry, babe, but that's not on our playlist. And by the way, you sound great over the phone. Anyway, if you give us your request, we'll be glad to play it for you, babe. So let's hear it.
1: We are observing your Earth.
0: Listen, Mike, I'm sorry, babe, but we can't...
1: And we'd like to make...
0: I'm sorry, Mike, we... There's
1: a contact with you. Baby.

Good morning and welcome to Vintage Radio, the beating heart of Birkenhead, just down the road from the town hall. I hope you're feeling well, and if not, I hope you're feeling better very soon. Right, let's get the show started. You are listening to Colette, and this is a Something for Everyone show, and we're starting off with Ike and Tina Turner, River Deep, Mountain High.

Oh, yes, it's Colette on Vintage Radio. Okay, I'll be here till 12, and then the wonderful Roger Wright will be here with the Roger Wright Music Show. Now, if it's your birthday, many happy returns of the day. Just to let you know who you're sharing your birthday with. Daniel Day-Lewis, the actor, or should we say Sir, because he was knighted in 2014. Irma Thurman, actress, famous for Kill Bill and Pulp Fiction. Michelle Pfeiffer, actress, Scarface, Grease 2, Batman Returns. She's 67 years old today and she's looking wonderful. And Mike Hogan, who is the bassist from the Cranberries, and he was born in Limerick, Ireland. But now we are going to have more than a happy hour. We're going to have a happy 2 hours, but this is the House Martins 1986, written by Paul Heaton. Happy hour.

Great song there by the House Martins. Okay, this is our request show. So if you fancy our request, give me a text 0742 144 1409, or you can email me studio@vintageradio.org.uk. I'd like to say good morning to Gary and Margaret in Blue Skies in Belfast, and it's warming up, and we have the same here, thank goodness. But now I'm going to play CeeLo Green from his album The Lady Killer, and this is I Want You, Hold On to Love.

Oh, the lovely voice of CeeLo Green there. He cheers you up. Okay, I'm getting to 1995 now from the album Wild Sea, Wild Flower. It's Dion Ferris, and this is I Know.

Oh, yes, I know. And I'll tell you what you should know, what's on today. So after me at 12 o'clock till 2, the Roger Wright Music Show with Roger Wright. Then 2 till 4 at the Movies with Mark Lees. Then 8 till 10 tonight, Rock with Sale with Chris Jarry. Oh, I'm taking you to a Scottish band next, 1974, from their album Rolling, and it was number 3 in the UK charts. And this is the Bay City Rollers with Summer Love Sensation.

Oh, summer love sensations. Not quite summer, but, you know, we can't help but get excited because we see a bit of sun in this country. I've already got some washing out. I'm like, woohoo! Let me get out there quick. Okay, we've got Wizard now with, and this is for Gary, a request. And this is See My Baby Jive.

0: 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And don't forget, on WhatsApp, on 07421441409. And we look forward to hearing from you.
1: And that was the lovely voice of Mark Lees, our studio manager. 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There's lots of photos of the presenters. And on a Wednesday, Wellness Wednesday, we always have a picture of Ronnie the dog. But now I have another request, and this request is for Roger. And Roger has asked for Huey Lewis and the News. The heart of rock and roll is still beating.

Oh, great song there, Roger. Thank you very much. I really enjoyed that. And we'll see you at 12 o'clock. So I've said what's on Wednesday, Roger, then Mark, and then tonight it's Chris. But Thursday, Alan is back. 11 till 1, the country music show with Alan. And then 1 till 3, the rock and roll show with Tom. I think that's going to be a repeat because he can't get into the studio. Friday, 10 till 12, the morning mix with Malks, with Lionel Malkin. Then 4 till 6, Richard Walls. Friday, almost live on Vintage Radio. Then Saturday, busy morning, 9 till 10, Swings the Thing with David Nixon. And I'd just like to say happy birthday, David, because I've noticed on Facebook it's your birthday today. I won't say how old you are, but you're as young as you feel. Then 10 till 12.30, he's still here with the Garden Party Radio Show, sometimes with John Jenkins or sometimes with a guest presenter, but that's David again. And then 2 till 4, Afternoon Delight with the wonderful Jerry Devine. 4 till 6, All Things Rock with Moira L. But now I'm going to 1991 from our album Heart in Motion. It's Amy Grant with Baby Baby.

Baby, baby. Right, another great song written by Freddie Mercury and John Deacon, 1986. This is Queen with Friends Will Be Friends.

0: Oh, yes, a lovely voice of Freddie there. With Friends Will Be Friends, Roger has been in touch to tell us the theme of his show. And today it's the word under. So songs with the word under in, like under my thumb or under pressure. So get your thinking cap on and see if he picks one that you've thought of. Okay, there's a little challenge for you. Benson Boone next, and Benson wrote this song after the death of his 96-year-old great-grandmother. Techie's laughing here because I haven't had a death for ages, Paul. Well, you know, tragedies inspire people, don't they? And it's from his album Walk Me Home, and it's Benson Boone with In the Stars.
1: Sunday mornings were your favourite. I used to meet you down on Woods Creek Road. You did your hair up like you were famous.

The very talented Benson Boone there. He's had some hits. Right, it is Techie Choice time. He gets one song, one show. And this song was by The Troggs. But Chip Taylor, who was the brother of actor John Voight, wrote this song. And it's Wild Thing.

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But I wanna know for sure. So come on, hold me tight.

Oh, yes. What a song. And that was Techie's Choice. Right. Oh, this was Diana Ross's first solo number one hit in the Billboard Hot 100. It was also nominated for a Grammy. Here she is with Ain't No Mountain High Enough.

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1: 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A little bit of everything. It's also a request show, and we have another request from Gary now. And it's Boney M with Mar Baker.
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3: This is the story of Mar Baker.

Oh, yes, Boney M. Oh, we all used to love them back in the day, didn't we? They had some hits. Right, I'm going to 1979 now, and this song was number two in the UK. It's Squeeze with Cool for Cats. Meow.